Officially, this station is known as CISO FM. 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
1: If you're traveling by car, there are some popular spots that want you to download an app to pay for parking. A digital parking system in Ellora had to be shut down because the QR code that was supposed to lead you to pay for parking actually took you to an adult website. And the local government says if you scan the QR code, none of your financial information has been compromised, which wouldn't affect me anyways because Granny's Gone Wild already has my credit card. Here's Beastie Boys.

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1: We got more community mailboxes coming next year. Another 485,000 homes will be switched to community mailboxes by Canada Post by the end of 2027, but it does not look like Barrie or Orillia are affected yet. And community mailboxes are good if you love coupons. A lot of community mailboxes have a recycle bin nearby where people put their junk mail and the coupons they don't want. So if you love saving $2 on a Baconator, or having a toucan dine for $19.99 at Swiss Chalet, community mailboxes will be your sad, sad dream come true. Here's Allison Chains.

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It is Fatty with you this evening. The World Cup is well underway in Toronto. A lot of people helped to make it possible. Some dogs are helping to make the World Cup possible this year. We'll talk in two songs. First, The Killers.

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1: A lot of people, a lot of volunteers helped to make the World Cup possible in Toronto. Some dogs are helping as well. A pair of border collies have been hired to keep Canada geese off the pitch in Etobicoke, mostly because the geese poop everywhere. And I hope these dogs get some recognition from FIFA. Maybe they'll get a soccer ball to play with, or if they do a really good job, they should be allowed to bite any soccer player who fakes an injury. Here's Foo Fighters, All My Life.

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9: Cloudy with scattered showers and the risk of thunderstorms tonight and overnight, low near 12. Rain continuing tomorrow with a high of 18. Cloudy with scattered showers Friday, high of 19, the low near 10.

89.1 Max FM, it is Fatty with you tonight. So for the last year or so, Canadians have been booing the American national anthem at sports events. But Canada's former Chief of Defense Staff, General Wayne Eyre, says it's a bad idea because it makes the divide between Canada and the U.S. even bigger, and it doesn't separate the politicians from the normal American people. Now, normally, I'm with the troops. Not on this one. Booing things during sports is a time-honored tradition. Same as making fun of politicians or taking bets on how long your sister will be with her new guy before they divorce. I say 3 years tops. Here's I Mother Earth, Summertime in the Void.

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2: Cloudy with scattered showers and the risk of thunderstorms tonight and overnight, low near 12. Rain continuing tomorrow with a high of 18. Cloudy with scattered showers Friday, high of 19, the low near 10.

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0: 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I mean, you really just don't know, right? I could have already been kicked out of my apartment 2 months ago. I wonder where I'm living now.
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4: Cloudy with scattered showers and the risk of thunderstorms tonight and overnight, low near 12. Rain continuing tomorrow with a high of 18. Cloudy with scattered showers Friday, high of 19, the low near 10.

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4: Cloudy with scattered showers and the risk of thunderstorms tonight and overnight, low near 12. Rain continuing tomorrow with a high of 18. Cloudy with scattered showers Friday, high of 19, the low near 10.

At some point in time. Some band. Somewhere. Recorded a song. And this is that song. 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The old.

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2: Cloudy with scattered showers and the risk of thunderstorms today. High of 18. Clouds and rain continuing tomorrow with a high of 19, the low near 10.

CISO is a funny way of telling the government we are Max FM. Here's another thing we call the government. A bunch of bad. We are only when we're just with ourselves. Not over the radio. We're Max. Aurelia. Barry. Muskoka.

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1: 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Not to be confused with Port Severn. Pro tip, Severn Bridge is the one with the bridge. Wait a minute. Oh, they both have bridges. Sorry about that. Okay, let's try this again. Severn Bridge, the Severn town with the bridge, but no port. We are the Alternative North, 89.1 Max FM.

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3: Cloudy with scattered showers and the risk of thunderstorms today. High of 18. Clouds and rain continuing tomorrow with a high of 19, the low near 10.

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We bury them in really tiny coffins. And we ward off the spirit of dead songs using various arcane sorcery techniques. Yeah, just kidding. We actually swatted them with a wiffle bat. 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
4: Cloudy with scattered showers and the risk of thunderstorms today. High of 18. Clouds and rain continuing tomorrow with a high of 19, the low near 10.

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4: Cloudy with scattered showers and the risk of thunderstorms today. High of 18. Clouds and rain continuing tomorrow with a high of 19, the low near 10.

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You think so? As he brought his frothy beer mug to his lips, raises a dubious and uncertain eyebrow, skeptical. Abso-freaking-lutely. 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
3: Cloudy with scattered showers and the risk of thunderstorms today. High of 18. Clouds and rain continuing tomorrow with a high of 19, the low near 10.

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And don't dare say the Muskokas. 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
2: Cloudy with scattered showers and the risk of thunderstorms today. High of 18. Clouds and rain continuing tomorrow with a high of 19, the low near 10.
3: Ready? One. You will do this four times with the left, four with the right, then eight times

0: music was harmed in the making of this radio station. Not yet, anyways. I think we can squeeze it in next Tuesday. Wait a minute, is everybody free next Tuesday? Everybody is?
1: I can't make it.
0: Why, Sean? Well, why can't you make next Tuesday? 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
1: Are smartphones killing your sex life? Researchers think so, and they think they can prove it. A new study has come out that suggests the arrival of the iPhone in 2007 may explain why fertility rates in the US dropped 33 to 52% among women aged 16 to 44. Researchers had a unique way of studying it, and that is the AT&T was only available in certain areas, so only people in certain areas were getting the iPhone in 2007. They say the biggest shifts are face-to-face socializing, more time online, portable access to online adult content, less sexual activity overall. The strongest effect showed up in 16 to 24-year-olds, the group most likely to adopt smartphones. They say it's combined with the rising house costs, student debt, delay in marriage, and people choosing to have kids later on in life. They've even gave it a name. It's called fnubbing, basically snubbing your partner in favour of your phone. Turns out the thing killing your romance isn't your children, it's not stress, it's not money, it's the phone.
0: It's Max Mornings with Oz.

We can't fix your car, but we can press play on whatever song this is. What song is this? Oh, it's a good one. 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
1: Good morning, I'm Martin Vanderwood. Donald Trump has made more incoherent ramblings about Kuzma. He told reporters yesterday the U.S. is better off without the deal and he prefers it to be terminated. But then he said he may sign an extension. Meanwhile, an influential U.S. business advisory group is out with a report saying Kuzma supports 13 million American jobs and has led to a drastic increase in trade and investment in the United States. A Barrie man has been charged with impaired driving after the OPP noticed a car speeding through Angus the other night with no lights on. The vehicle was going close to 150 clicks in a 60 zone. He's been charged with dangerous operation of a vehicle and drunk driving. If you're interested in learning more about electric vehicles, you may want to stop by the Simcoe County Administration Center on Tuesday. The county is once again partnering with regional experts to bring the electric vehicle show back to our region. EVs, those who drive them, and industry representatives will be on site to demonstrate their vehicles and answer questions. This is happening June 23rd at the County Administration Center parking lot between 10 a.m. and 6 p.m. Investigators say they've found an electrical code violation at a BC water park where a group of children suffered electrical shocks and burn injuries. The 12 and 13-year-olds were rushed to hospital Monday after they came into contact with a metal railing. Inspectors are still trying to determine exactly how the railing became energized. And now sports.
2: I'm RJ Brighthead with the Morning Sports. Canada will go for their first World Cup win against Qatar today at 6 p.m. in Vancouver. Alphonso Davies will be available. He hasn't played since he injured his hamstring in May. Canada's ranked 30th. Qatar is 49th, so it's a winnable match, although the rankings didn't help heavily favored Portugal, who ended in a draw with Congo. Yesterday's winners were England, Colombia, and Ghana. The Maple Leafs hired Jim Hiller as head coach. Last season, he coached the Kings until he was let go in March. The Maple Leafs AHL affiliate, the Marlies, could win the Calder Cup at home tonight. PWHL draft, Vancouver took star defender Caroline Harvey first overall. She was the MVP at the Olympics, winning gold with the U.S., and was just named IIHF Female Player of the Year. Max Scherzer was put on the IL with back spasms just before his start, so a pivot to a bullpen game, and seven Blue Jays relievers combined to shut out the Red Sox. And today is round one of the U.S. Open.
1: The forecast for Orillia, Barrie, and Muskoka. More showers today. Also the risk of a morning thunderstorm. Quite windy as well. A high around 17. Showers tapering off tonight. A low near 12. For tomorrow, a mix of sun and cloud and a high of 19. Saturday and Sunday are looking sunny with highs in the mid-20s.
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1: Every now and then, I see a new invention, and I'm like, why? And I'm surprised it comes from an electronics giant like Panasonic. They've gone ahead and created a self-driving robotic toilet designed to come to you when you need it. The device is called the AI-assisted robotic toilet, and it's mostly aimed at the older people. It also has health monitoring AI inside. So not only do you use it to go number two, but then it will also break down your number two, investigate it, run it through some data, and let medical professionals know how your health is going. Now, it's only $70,000, so I don't see why we all wouldn't get one. I hope it comes when you whistle, similar to like Red Dead Redemption when you whistle for your horse. It'd be awesome if the toilet came driving around the corner at great speeds to get to you. I thought that we would have had flying cars, but no, we have self-driving toilets. The future is here. Robotic toilets that come when you whistle. What else could you ask for?
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1: New research suggests that we're okay eating bugs as long as we don't have to see them. It doesn't say who this research has come from, but I'm assuming it's the World Economic Forum. You know, you'll own nothing and be happy. The new research suggests consumers are getting more open to the idea of eating bugs and insects as long as we can't make eye contact with them. Scientists found while the idea of chomping down on a cricket or a mealworm still grosses out many, attitudes are changing dramatically when insects are processed into normal food or protein powder. The biggest barrier isn't taste, it's psychology. Researchers insist that the insects offer more advantages. High protein, lower environmental impact, less land and water use to grow like traditional livestock. Around 2 million people worldwide are already enjoying insects as part of their regular diet, making it common in many cultures. Although it feels unusual for us here in North America, and I don't think it will ever feel normal. The secret to getting North Americans to eat insects is apparently the same strategy used for vegetables. Hide them in something they can't see.
0: The good news is Oz is only on till 10, so we'll be done this thing in no time. The bad news is it's not 10 yet. It's Oz on Max.

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6: More showers today. Also, the risk of a morning thunderstorm. Quite windy as well. A high around 17. Showers tapering off tonight. A low near 12. For tomorrow, a mix of sun and cloud and a high of 19. Saturday and Sunday are looking sunny with highs in the mid-20s.

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1: A biotech startup thought it had come up with a blockbuster idea, did some research, people got excited about it, so they decided to make it, and that is a T-Rex handbag. Handbags made from lab-grown leather, engineered by genetic materials from a Tyrannosaurus Rex fossil. The concept generated huge media buzz when it was announced, but it turns out when they actually tried to make the dinosaur leather handbags, the rich people weren't into it. The big problem? Most luxury buyers care more about craftsmanship, heritage, and exclusivity than they do about owning a prehistoric predator. The project highlights the growing trend in luxury fashions, brands experimenting with lab-grown materials as alternatives to animal leather. I don't know, man. I think it would be pretty cool to have a Tyrannosaurus Rex handbag. But it turns out that rich people have a limit. They'll spend 10 grand on a handbag, but not if you have to explain the genetics behind it.
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1: Good morning, I'm Martin Vanderwood. Donald Trump has made more incoherent ramblings about Kuzma. He told reporters yesterday the U.S. is better off without the deal and he prefers it to be terminated. But then he said he may sign an extension. Meanwhile, an influential U.S. business advisory group is out with a report saying Kuzma supports 13 million American jobs and has led to a drastic increase in trade and investment in the United States. A Barrie man has been charged with impaired driving after the OPP noticed a car speeding through Angus the other night with no lights on. The vehicle was going close to 150 clicks in a 60 zone. He's been charged with dangerous operation of a vehicle and drunk driving. If you're interested in learning more about electric vehicles, you may want to stop by the Simcoe County Administration Center on Tuesday. The county is once again partnering with regional experts to bring the electric vehicle show back to our region. EVs, those who drive them, and industry representatives will be on site to demonstrate their vehicles and answer questions. This is happening June 23rd at the County Administration Center parking lot between 10 a.m. and 6 p.m. Ukraine is stepping up its drone attacks, hitting targets deep inside Russia. An oil refinery was set on fire yesterday, not far from the Kremlin. It's the second time this week it was struck. Fires were reported at a large shopping mall, and debris from drone interceptions rained down across the Russian capital. Moscow's mayor says close to 200 drones were shot down. And now sports.
2: I'm RJ Brighthead with the morning sports. Canada will go for their first World Cup win against Qatar today at 6 p.m. in Vancouver. Alphonso Davies will be available. He hasn't played since he injured his hamstring in May. Canada's ranked 30th. Qatar is 49th, so it's a winnable match, although the rankings didn't help heavily favored Portugal, who ended in a draw with Congo. Yesterday's winners were England, Colombia, and Ghana. The Maple Leafs hired Jim Hiller as head coach. Last season, he coached the Kings until he was let go in March. The Maple Leafs AHL affiliate, the Marlies, can win the Calder Cup at home tonight. PWHL draft, Vancouver took star defender Caroline Harvey first overall. She was the MVP at the Olympics, winning gold with the U.S., and was just named IIHF Female Player of the Year. Max Scherzer was put on the IL with back spasms just before his start, so a pivot to a bullpen game and seven Blue Jays relievers combined to shut out the Red Sox. And today is round one of the U.S. Open.
1: The forecast for Orillia, Barrie, and Muskoka. More showers today. Also, the risk of a morning thunderstorm. Quite windy as well, a high around 17. Showers tapering off tonight, a low near 12. For tomorrow, a mix of sun and cloud and a high of 19. Saturday and Sunday are looking sunny with highs in the mid-20s.
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1: On Friday, we're going to rock the wheel and you could be off to Rock the Park in London, Ontario. 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You could see the Lumineers, Afro Man, Shaggy, 3 Days Grace, Nelly, I Prevail, and more. 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
1: Joining me on the phone this morning to play Spins and Needles, joining us all the way from Barrie this morning, it is Paul from Dead Parrot Records. Good morning, sir.
2: Good morning. How are you?
1: Not bad, not bad. You guys have got a great little record store there in Barrie on Dunlop Street. If no one's ever been there, you should go and check it out. Paul, you versus I this morning, your album versus my album. One of us will win, the other will lose. It's all decided by the listeners. Would you like me to go first, or would you like to go first this morning, sir?
2: You can go first. There you go.
1: I've brought in the Jack White album, No Name. I'm going to go track 6, Bombing Out. Here's a sample. What did you bring in this morning, sir?
2: I brought in a soundtrack to the Tron Ares movie by Nine Inch Nails.
1: Oh, not bad. What track are you going to go?
2: Let's go with Who Wants to Live Forever. Someplace I could never go.
1: Oh, I wish I didn't know. Oz versus Paul. Jack White versus Nine Inch Nails this morning. If you'd like to hear Nine Inch Nails, you text Paul to 705-326-8989. If you want Jack White, you text Oz to the same number. Paul from Dead Parrot Records in Barrie, have you got a couple of minutes to hold the line to find out who wins?
2: Yes, I have. 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
4: More showers today. Also, the risk of a morning thunderstorm. Quite windy as well. A high around 17. Showers tapering off tonight. A low near 12. For tomorrow, a mix of sun and cloud and a high of 19. Saturday and Sunday are looking sunny with highs in the mid-20s.

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1: Spins and Needles, two vinyl albums, a record player. This week, I'm highlighting record stores or music shops in the area. This morning, we've got Paul, who is the owner of Dead Parrot Records in Barrie. On the phone, he brought in Nine Inch Nails, the Tron soundtrack. I brought in Jack White with No Name album. And Paul, the winner is?
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1: 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So I do get a little confident when I win.
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1: 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My number is 705-326-8989. 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Maybe it's your wife. Maybe it's your husband. Maybe it's your best friend.

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1: Good morning, I'm Martin Vanderwood. Donald Trump has made more incoherent ramblings about Kuzma. He told reporters yesterday the U.S. is better off without the deal and he prefers it to be terminated. But then he said he may sign an extension. Meanwhile, an influential U.S. business advisory group is out with a report saying Kuzma supports 13 million American jobs and has led to a drastic increase in trade and investment in the United States. A Barrie man has been charged with impaired driving after the OPP noticed a car speeding through Angus the other night with no lights on. The vehicle was going close to 150 clicks in a 60 zone. He's been charged with dangerous operation of a vehicle and drunk driving. If you're interested in learning more about electric vehicles, you may want to stop by the Simcoe County Administration Center on Tuesday. The county is once again partnering with regional experts to bring the electric vehicle show back to our region. EVs, those who drive them, and industry representatives will be on site to demonstrate their vehicles and answer questions. This is happening June 23rd at the County Administration Center parking lot between 10 a.m. and 6 p.m. Investigators say they've found an electrical code violation at a BC water park where a group of children suffered electrical shocks and burn injuries. The 12 and 13-year-olds were rushed to hospital Monday after they came into contact with a metal railing. Inspectors are still trying to determine exactly how the railing became energized. And now sports.
2: I'm RJ Brighthead with the Morning Sports. Canada will go for their first World Cup win against Qatar today at 6 p.m. in Vancouver. Alphonso Davies will be available. He hasn't played since he injured his hamstring in May. Canada's ranked 30th. Qatar is 49th, so it's a winnable match, although the rankings didn't help heavily favored Portugal, who ended in a draw with Congo. Yesterday's winners were England, Colombia, and Ghana. The Maple Leafs hired Jim Hiller as head coach. Last season, he coached the Kings until he was let go in March. The Maple Leafs AHL affiliate, the Marlies, could win the Calder Cup at home tonight. PWHL draft, Vancouver took star defender Caroline Harvey first overall. She was the MVP at the Olympics, winning gold with the U.S., and was just named IIHF Female Player of the Year. Max Scherzer was put on the IL with back spasms just before his start, so a pivot to a bullpen game, and seven Blue Jays relievers combined to shut out the Red Sox. And today is round one of the U.S. Open.
1: The forecast for Orillia, Barrie, and Muskoka. More showers today. Also, the risk of a morning thunderstorm. Quite windy as well, a high around 17. Showers tapering off tonight, a low near 12. For tomorrow, a mix of sun and cloud and a high of 19. Saturday and Sunday are looking sunny with highs in the mid-20s.
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0: This morning on the Text Confessional, somebody shares, Eclipse escapes on West Street is so much fun. Two escape rooms, working on a third. Check it out. The fun is magical. I think you may have stolen Disney's tagline there, isn't it? Isn't Disney say the fun is magical? Escape rooms. Why not? I've actually never gone in one. I've wanted to. I've never had the opportunity to go into an escape room. Are they easy or are they hard? I think my wife did one as a team building exercise at her work. I don't think it went very well. I think half the team just sat down and waited for the other half to get them out.
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1: Are smartphones killing your sex life? Researchers think so, and they think they can prove it. A new study has come out that suggests the arrival of the iPhone in 2007 may explain why fertility rates in the US dropped 33% to 52% among women aged 16 to 44. Researchers had a unique way of studying it, and that is the AT&T was only available in certain areas, so only people in certain areas were getting the iPhone in 2007. They say the biggest shifts are face-to-face socializing, more time online, portable access to online adult content, less sexual activity overall. The strongest effect showed up in 16 to 24-year-olds, the group most likely to adopt smartphones. They say it's combined with the rising house costs, student debt, delay in marriage, and people choosing to have kids later on in life. They've even gave it a name. It's called fnubbing, basically snubbing your partner in favor of your phone. Turns out the thing killing your romance isn't your children, it's not stress, it's not money, it's the phone.
0: It's Max Mornings with Oz.

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6: More showers today. Also, the risk of a morning thunderstorm. Quite windy as well. A high around 17. Showers tapering off tonight. A low near 12. For tomorrow, a mix of sun and cloud and a high of 19. Saturday and Sunday are looking sunny with highs in the mid-20s.

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1: Every now and then I see a new invention and I'm like, why? And I'm surprised it comes from an electronics giant like Panasonic. They've gone ahead and created a self-driving robotic toilet designed to come to you when you need it. The device is called the AI-assisted robotic toilet, and it's mostly aimed at the older people. It also has health monitoring AI inside. So not only do you use it to go number two, but then it will also break down your number two, investigate it, run it through some data, and let medical professionals know how your health is going. Now, it's only $70,000, so I don't see why we all wouldn't get one. I hope it comes when you whistle, similar to like Red Dead Redemption when you whistle for your horse. That'd be awesome if the toilet came driving around the corner at great speeds to get to you. I thought that we would have had flying cars, but no, we have self-driving toilets. The future is here. Robotic toilets that come when you whistle. What else could you ask for?
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1: New research suggests that we're okay eating bugs as long as we don't have to see them. It doesn't say who this research has come from, but I'm assuming it's the World Economic Forum. You know, you'll own nothing and be happy. The new research suggests consumers are getting more open to the idea of eating bugs and insects as long as we can't make eye contact with them. Scientists found while the idea of chomping down on a cricket or a mealworm still grosses out many, attitudes are changing dramatically when insects are processed into normal food or protein powder. The biggest barrier isn't taste, it's psychology. Researchers insist that the insects offer more advantages. High protein, lower environmental impact, less land and water use to grow like traditional livestock. Around 2 million people worldwide are already enjoying insects as part of their regular diet, making it common in many cultures. Although it feels unusual for us here in North America, and I don't think it will ever feel normal. The secret to getting North Americans to eat insects is apparently the same strategy used for vegetables. Hide them in something they can't see.
0: The good news is Oz is only on till 10, so we'll be done this thing in no time. The bad news is it's not 10 yet. It's Oz on Max.

0: Good morning, I'm Martin Vanderwood. Donald Trump has made more incoherent ramblings about Kuzma. He told reporters yesterday the U.S. is better off without the deal and he prefers it to be terminated. But then he said he may sign an extension. Meanwhile, an influential U.S. business advisory group is out with a report saying Kuzma supports 13 million American jobs and has led to a drastic increase in trade and investment in the United States. A Barrie man has been charged with impaired driving after the OPP noticed a car speeding through Angus the other night with no lights on. The vehicle was going close to 150 clicks in a 60 zone. He's been charged with dangerous operation of a vehicle and drunk driving. If you're interested in learning more about electric vehicles, you may want to stop by the Simcoe County Administration Center on Tuesday. The county is once again partnering with regional experts to bring the electric vehicle show back to our region. EVs, those who drive them, and industry representatives will be on site to demonstrate their vehicles and answer questions. This is happening June 23rd at the County Administration Center parking lot between 10 a.m. and 6 p.m. Ukraine is stepping up its drone attacks, hitting targets deep inside Russia. An oil refinery was set on fire yesterday, not far from the Kremlin. It's the second time this week it was struck. Fires were reported at a large shopping mall, and debris from drone interceptions rained down across the Russian capital. Moscow's mayor says close to 200 drones were shot down. And now sports.
1: I'm RJ Brighthead with the morning sports. Canada will go for their first World Cup win against Qatar today at 6 p.m. in Vancouver. Alphonso Davies will be available. He hasn't played since he injured his hamstring in May. Canada's ranked 30th. Qatar is 49th, so it's a winnable match. Although the rankings didn't help heavily favored Portugal, who ended in a draw with Congo. Yesterday's winners were England, Colombia, and Ghana. The Maple Leafs hired Jim Hiller as head coach. Last season, he coached the Kings until he was let go in March. The Maple Leafs AHL affiliate, the Marlies, can win the Calder Cup at home tonight. PWHL draft, Vancouver took star defender Caroline Harvey first overall. She was the MVP at the Olympics, winning gold with the U.S., and was just named IIHF Female Player of the Year. Max Scherzer was put on the IL with back spasms just before his start, so a pivot to a bullpen game and seven Blue Jays relievers combined to shut out the Red Sox. And today is round one of the U.S. Open.
0: The forecast for Orillia, Barrie, and Muskoka. More showers today. Also the risk of a morning thunderstorm. Quite windy as well. A high around 17. Showers tapering off tonight. A low near 12. For tomorrow, a mix of sun and cloud and a high of 19. Saturday and Sunday are looking sunny with highs in the mid-20s.
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1: On Friday, we're going to rock the wheel and you could be off to Rock the Park in London, Ontario. 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You could see the Lumineers, Afro Man, Shaggy, 3 Days Grace, Nelly, I Prevail, and more. 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
1: A biotech startup thought it had come up with a blockbuster idea. Did some research. People got excited about it, so they decided to make it. And that is a T-Rex handbag. Handbags made from lab-grown leather, engineered by genetic materials from a Tyrannosaurus Rex fossil. The concept generated huge media buzz when it was announced. But it turns out, when they actually tried to make the dinosaur leather handbags, the rich people weren't into it. The big problem? Most luxury buyers care more about craftsmanship, heritage, and exclusivity than they do about owning a prehistoric predator. The project highlights the growing trend in luxury fashions, brands experimenting with lab-grown materials as alternatives to animal leather. I don't know, man. I think it would be pretty cool to have a Tyrannosaurus Rex handbag. But it turns out that rich people have a limit. They'll spend 10 grand on a handbag, but not if you have to explain the genetics behind it.
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8: More showers today. Also, the risk of a morning thunderstorm. Quite windy as well. A high around 17. Showers tapering off tonight. A low near 12. For tomorrow, a mix of sun and cloud and a high of 19. Saturday and Sunday are looking sunny with highs in the mid-20s.

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1: On the show this morning, we talked about the fact that smartphones could be killing your sex life. Ever since the iPhone came out in 2007, scientists have been watching closely, and they've seen a massive decline, up to 52% decline in US fertility rates since the iPhone came out. We also chatted about the robotic toilet that Panasonic's brought out. And you know what? Panasonic's no slouch. They make some pretty decent TVs, and now they're coming out with a $70,000 robotic AI-powered toilet. You whistle, it comes running. I don't know about the whistling part, I made that up, but I hope they're listening this morning, and they add a whistling feature to the self-driving toilet. Now, it's powered by AI, so when you go to the bathroom, it breaks down what you leave behind and then reports it back to your doctors. 70 grand for a motorized toilet. And we also talked about the fact that there was a startup that decided to use genetics of a Tyrannosaurus Rex to make a handbag. That's right, lab-grown Tyrannosaurus Rex leather, but the rich people don't want it. They thought they would, but they don't. And now the startup's in a bit of trouble. I don't know. I would be okay with having a T-Rex handbag. Maybe they should go after the poor people and not the rich people. We'd love to show that off. And then we also chatted about the new research that came out that suggested that humans are they're okay with eating bugs. They're not against it as much as we used to be. The only thing scientists found is that we'd like it sort of milled up into a powder so that we can't make eye contact with the crickets while we eat them. Kind of gross. Not really my cup of tea. I'm going to go back to the insect eating shenanigans for the question this morning. Would you, if you found out that eating like insect flour is like a protein bar, but it's made with insect flour, but it's extremely good for you and it gives you all the things you need, would you eat it? And which is worse, eating a cricket or eating a raw oyster? 705-326-8989.
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1: Toy Story 5 gets released tomorrow. Hey, Dad, so the kid's going to drag you out to Toy Story 5 for Father's Day on Sunday? Could be worse, right? I mean, that franchise hasn't disappointed so far, so I'm sure number 5 is going to be spectacular as well. Did you know that Woody has a last name? Tom Hanks didn't. Saw this interview with Hanks, and the journalist said, yeah, last name's Pride, same as Jesse's? So it sounds like they're related. The journalist suggested, hey, brother and sister. Tom Hanks was, no, distant cousins, please, please. And he added, how did they find this out? I play the guy and didn't realize I had a surname. So it's, Tom, you also had a relationship with a volleyball at one time, too. So I'm just saying. Here's Arcade Fire, 89.1 Vax FM.

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1: So when we lived in Huntsville, we lived right next to the bush. The forest was right there. And me and my son, who was knee-high to a grasshopper at the time, we used to go into the bush and treasure hunt. We get all geared up like it's a safari hunt or something. Yeah, a little bit of success, too. We found some old bottles that we've kept, like 1950s bottles and old caps and stuff like that. Nothing of real significance, though. Like this kid, 6-year-old boy in Norway, made an extraordinary discovery on a school field trip. 1,300-year-old sword buried in the ground. That's what the kid found. A single-edge iron sword likely dates back to early Viking era. The kid found a Viking sword. Teachers called the authorities. Experts confirmed its historical significance, and it was sent to a museum for preservation. I'm not sure we would have done that. My son and I, if we had found a sword like that, we'd probably keep it, put it up on the mantle. We wouldn't charge too much, though, for admission. If I-

It's Furry Rascal Day. I love Thursdays. Remy gets to host Aaron from Wavemaker Pool Spa Showroom, and we meet up another little furry cuteness. You might want to adopt this one from Aurelia SBCA. Yeah, we'll post a picture. You'll fall in love. Here's KG Elephants, 89.1 Max FM.

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3: 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Like overworking, doom scrolling, sleeping too little. It's usually unintentional. Chud maxing. Ironically embracing the tastes, habits, or aesthetic associated with uncultured, unpleasant internet chuds. Nona maxing, adopting the lifestyle of an Italian grandmother, like cooking from scratch, gardening, prioritizing cozy domestic routines. Mogging maxing, aggressively trying to maximize one's ability to mog others, to look, dress, or present oneself so much better than other people seem inferior by comparison. This outshining could be fitness, grooming, fashion, or something social. And Google says maxing was first searched in 2022. It has reached its highest levels this year. So, I mean, it's all downhill from here, except for your favorite radio station, right? We'll continue to max to the max. 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
2: More showers today. Also, the risk of a morning thunderstorm. Quite windy as well. A high around 17. Showers tapering off tonight. A low near 12. For tomorrow, a mix of sun and cloud and a high of 19. Saturday and Sunday are looking sunny with highs in the mid-20s.

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It's Thursday, June 18, 2026. You got the summer solstice coming up on Sunday and Father's Day, too. Are you ready? Are you prepared? Dad, what are you going to do on Sunday? 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

0: Wow, yeah. All right, I can see what you're talking about there. Well, you know what? That'll bruff right out.
1: Oh, glad you asked. Yeah, drinking a beer in space is impossible because it remains foam. The bubbles of carbon dioxide and carbonated beverages aren't buoyant in a weightless environment and remain randomly distributed throughout the fluid. And now you know why you don't want to be an astronaut. 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

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As if someone said, hey, wouldn't it be cool if we drove boats to work instead of cars? And then someone else said, let's let that guy make a town. 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
1: So I'm not a part of the dating world. Happily and gloriously married for multiple decades. How? Four? It's been a long time. It's been wonderful, though. Honey, are you listening? But apparently one of the worst parts about dating is spending hours preparing for the date only to lose interest within minutes being there. So this new trend might save you some time here. Oh, goody, a new trend, right? We already talked about maxing earlier in the show. People online are calling it goblin intimacy. The idea is that instead of working your butt off to present the very best version of yourself, just show up as a goblin. Not in a costume, of course, just as is. You're just normal you, for better or worse. This is me. I'm a goblin. STP, Big Bang.

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1: The World Cup has just been fantastic. I don't know if you've been interested. Maybe you don't like the beautiful game, but it is. I love it. And it has just been stupendous. Just very few disappointments. A lot of 1-1 ties, but that's soccer, right? But some magnificent play. And the big guns, the guys that generally score the goals, they're scoring the goals. It was Harry Kane from England. It was his turn. He had a pair. England won their first game. Thousands of Scottish soccer fans visiting Boston this week for the FIFA World Cup made an unexpected impact. Really, though, is this unexpected? They drank the Samuel Adams Downtown Boston tap room dry out of Boston Lager. From Thursday through Sunday, fans drank them dry, consumed four times more as much Samuel Adams Boston Lager as the taproom typically sells during a four-day holiday weekend, and to schedule an emergency delivery on Saturday morning. As I say, if it's not Scottish, it's crap. White Stripes, Icky Thump, 89.1 Max FM.

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4: More showers today. Also, the risk of a morning thunderstorm. Quite windy as well. A high around 17. Showers tapering off tonight. A low near 12. For tomorrow, a mix of sun and cloud and a high of 19. Saturday and Sunday are looking sunny with highs in the mid-20s.

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A little birdie told me I may be getting a new fire pit for Father's Day. I need one. Blew the bottom out of my old one. There's OLP, One Man Army, 89.1 Max FM.

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1: It's National Splurge Day today. Treat yourself. Yeah, excessively. Anything you want. Anything to excess. Anything you desire. What's it going to be? All I need are some tasty waves, cool buzz, and I'm fine. There's Nirvana on a plane. 89.1 Max FM.

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1: Good afternoon, I'm Martin Vanderwood. Three Saudi Arabian oil tankers sailed through the Strait of Hormuz today as the U.S. and Iran implement the terms of their deal to end their war. Some shipping companies are seeking more assurances of safe passage and that mines have been cleared, but it appears companies are gearing up to resume tanker traffic. However, Israel is still conducting airstrikes against Lebanon today in defiance of the peace agreement. Donald Trump told reporters yesterday the U.S. is better off without Kuzma, and he prefers it to be terminated. But in the same conversation, he suggested he might renew the deal. As he dithers, an influential U.S. business group is out with a report that says Kuzma props up 13 million American jobs and is responsible for trillions of dollars in trade and investment in the United States. Bracebridge OPP have charged a 41-year-old man from Emsdale with impaired driving during a theft investigation. Officers responding to a retail theft in Gravenhurst caught up with a suspect in a parking lot in Bracebridge. They found items in a vehicle that had been stolen from several other stores in the area. In addition to theft offenses, the suspect is charged with impaired driving. A Barrie man has been charged with drunk driving after OPP noticed a car speeding through Angus the other night with no lights on. The vehicle was going close to 150 clicks in a 60 zone. The man's been charged with dangerous operation of a vehicle and drunk driving. If you're interested in learning more about electric vehicles, you may want to stop by the Simcoe County Administration Center on Tuesday. The county is once again partnering with regional experts to bring the electric vehicle show back to our region. EVs, those who drive them, and industry representatives will be on site to demonstrate their vehicles and answer questions. It's happening June 23rd at the County Administration Center parking lot between 10 a.m. and 6 p.m. In sports, the Toronto Blue Jays wrap up a three-game set against the Boston Red Sox tonight. Four games today at the World Cup. Canada takes on Qatar in Vancouver. Elsewhere, Czechia versus South Africa. Switzerland takes on Bosnia-Herzegovina. And Mexico plays Korea. The forecast for Orillia, Barrie, and Muskoka. Showers this afternoon, quite windy as well. Temperatures around 17, though showers should taper off tonight, low near 12. Tomorrow, a mix of sun and cloud, the high 19. Saturday and Sunday are looking sunny with highs in the mid-20s.
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1: So you like to be naked in public, legally. 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What the hell you do with that? 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It's tarps off. 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
2: 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It's captured on video.

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6: Showers this afternoon, quite windy as well. Temperatures around 17, though showers should taper off tonight, low near 12. Tomorrow, a mix of sun and cloud, the high 19. Saturday and Sunday are looking sunny with highs in the mid-20s.

Let's rise against. Rumors of my demise have been greatly exaggerated. Still kicking. There's Mounties. Tokyo Summer. 89.1 Max FM. Alternative North. Aurelia, Barry Muskoka.

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1: So what kind of Father's Day celebration is this? 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
1: Have you seen the new Verizon ad featuring Dr. Evil and his minions, or some of his minions? Scotty! He's there. Number two's there as well. Rob Lowe and Frau is there screaming as well. It's funny. It really is. And it gets me thinking, is it going to be an Austin Powers 4? Mike Myers said definitively, and there's video evidence, there will be an Austin Powers 4. No details. Yeah, I was looking for something to grasp onto here in 2026, and that's it. 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
1: Well, I guess not everything you touch turns to gold, even if you're the Duffer Brothers. The Stranger Things dudes. And Stranger Things was the biggest thing to ever hit Netflix. Huge, right? I was a fan, absolutely, from season one right through the end of it. But their next show, The Burrows, that's been canceled after one season. I watched the first season of The Burrows, or I guess the only season now. Not bad. I mean, not terrible for sure. Not great. I mean, it was sort of a dollar store Stranger Things. I'll put it that way. So probably one and done is the right move. Here's Beasties, 89.1 Max FM. 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
7: Showers this afternoon, quite windy as well. Temperatures around 17, though showers should taper off tonight, low near 12. Tomorrow, a mix of sun and cloud, the high 19. Saturday and Sunday are looking sunny with highs in the mid-20s.

Many thanks and much gratitude for hanging out with me today. Remy Smith. Oh, yeah, he's got a pet in this afternoon. That's going to be cool. There's Gob. Give up the grudge. 89.1 Max FM.

One day they will probably come to find us. And if they do, they will likely refer to us as CISO. Hey, listen, could you just tell everyone we are Max FM? Aurelia, Mary, let's go. Because we gotta lay low for a while.

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1: 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It's Remy on Max.
2: All right, it is Thursday. We've got so much, man. It's crazy. We had an unexpected drop in at the station today. Bush tickets up for grabs. Rock the Park tickets up for grabs. Battle for the Big Stage is happening this weekend in Gravenhurst at Soda City Brewing. Plus, we got some stuff that's, you know, only somewhat or not really music related to talk about as well. Stick around. Headstones, It's Long Way to Neverland, right here on the Alternative North 89.1 Max FM.
3: Break it down with the tunnel lands, got a long lens come around, with a bombed out girl skyline southbound on the ground. Some here I don't get, some here I don't see. Go boys coming down and is on to the fucking teeth.

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1: Brooke has been killing it this year as the Max of M Cruiser, rolling around in Black Thunder. I know she'll be hitting up the battle for the big stage this weekend at Sawdust City Brewing, but I want to give a shout out to our cruiser from last year, Kate the Great. Kate actually had to leave us a little early last year because she unexpectedly became expecting, and she stopped by the station today with her brand new baby Wallace, only about 2 months old, and I'm running a little bit behind schedule on my task because couldn't put the little guy down when he came through the door. So Kate, if you're listening right now, I miss you. You were great last year, and thank you so much for bringing by that baby. Hope to see him again. Little disappointed he's not named Remy, but you know, Wallace, especially with the family background, you told me is probably a better choice anyway. White Reaper, right here on the Alternative North 89.1 Max FM.

Hey, Rosetta, it's Red Heart. We got Glorious Sons coming up right now. Franz Ferdinand, Know You Girls. My name is Remy Smith, and you are listening to the Alternative North 89.1.

0: His name is Remy. Remy. And he's on Max.
1: All right, let's give away another pair of Bush tickets, or tentatively give away another pair of Bush tickets.
2: Max FM.
1: Who am I talking to right now? I actually don't have a name in the system for you.
2: Fraser,
1: dude, I see you entered our Bush contest here at Max FM.
2: I did. Big fan.
1: You say in your text that you've been listening since you were 12 and went through three of the Sistine Stone CDs. How did that happen?
2: Just repeat. Yeah, just partying in my... we partied young up in Thunder Bay, and it was always on repeat at me and my buddy's house, and CDs get destroyed after a while going in and out of machines, and but yeah, it was just lots of airtime.
1: You know, it's funny, I remember telling my mom that CDs run out being played too many times, but I think it was us believing that putting the disc face up on the table and not in the case was really the culprit. But yeah, man, I got some tickets here that I am looking to possibly give away to go check out Bush. And if you're interested, I might just tentatively put your name on a pair.
2: I would be ecstatic. Yeah, I'm working day shift that day. I'm a paramedic locally, and it'd be a great way to finish off a block of shifts.
1: That is an amazing reason there, dude. Paramedic in the area, I want to thank you for doing that kind of stuff, because that's not easy work, man. I have to say, though, that these tickets are tentative, because next week we have a wild card winner, a JJ Wild superfan, that is going to steal a pair of tickets from this week, but you do have a 4 out of 5 chance of keeping yours.
2: Oh, wow. Amazing. Thanks, bud.
1: Congratulations in advance, dude, and hope that I don't call you next week.
2: All right.

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1: Yeah, try not to spend it all in about 2 minutes.
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7: Showers this afternoon, quite windy as well. Temperatures around 17, though showers should taper off tonight, low near 12. Tomorrow, a mix of sun and cloud, the high 19. Saturday and Sunday are looking sunny with highs in the mid-20s.

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0: You need to watch more Adventures of Hawkstone, starring Ethan Hawke. They just added a fifth season. Very exciting. 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
1: It is time for the Thursday 3 o'clock Lost Track, and today we're going to talk about a band that rose briefly in the mid-90s out of California, an alternative rock project that scored itself one of the decade's most unforgettable one-hit wonders, blending dreamy guitars, trip-hop beats, and blues into a sound unlike anything else that was on the radio. Their breakout single from their 1996 album Rocket tells a surreal story of loneliness, missed connections, and searching for a meaning in a world that just feels out of reach. Its unforgettable hook comes from a sample from B.B. King's How Blue Can You Get, giving the song its haunting emotional pull. It became number one as an alternative hit and appeared in the 1996 movie The Cable Guy, proving that sometimes one perfectly crafted song

is all it takes to leave a lasting mark. This is Primitive Radio Gods, standing outside a broken phone booth, right here on the Alternative North 89.1.

0: Will Remy allow sandwiches to be banned across this great community of ours? And let me be clear here. There's been no proposed legislation to ban sandwiches. Remy is merely trying to whip everyone into a needless frenzy on some non-issue. Great work, new guy. It's Remy on Max.
1: Rock the wheel to Rock the Bruce. Your chance to go check out one of the dates at Rock the Park down in London. You could see 3 Days Grace on stage with other bands. You could see Nelly headlining with a few other bands, or the Lumineers as well. Tomorrow morning, Oz is going to spin the wheel. Someone is going to score a random pair of tickets to one of these three shows I just mentioned, and I'm going to do it again in the afternoon. If you want in on this contest and a random chance to go check out some live music down in London, text the keywords Rock the Wheel to 705-326-8989. Right now, Fatboy Slim, it's Praise You. Right here on the Alternative North 89.1.

Bleeker, the great unknown, Biff Naked on deck right now. It's Death Cab for Cutie, here to forever. And we are the Alternative North, 89.1 Max FM.

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1: All right, we are hanging out with Erin from Wavemaker Pool Spa Showroom, and I got a big kitty in my hand right now with her head just buried in the nuzzle.
2: Yeah, she's a very shy girl. This is Jenny. She's almost two. So she was adopted about a year ago from the shelter, and now she's back because the home she went to was a little too high energy for her.
1: Okay.
2: Too many little kids, little
1: chaos.
2: Too busy, little too many others. So as long as you got some low-key animals and no kids, that's her ideal home.
1: Perfect.
2: So if you've got a senior dog or something like that, she'd be perfect with that kind of a situation, even though she's a two-year-old kitten. But she's a big girl now. So she left skinny. She came back a little on the chunk side.
1: Yeah,
2: she's a long hair tabby, tricolored. She's got every color you can imagine in her. She's really cute.
1: She's adorable.
2: She's very shy, though. So she needs somebody who's going to be very patient with her and just let her curl up and have a cup of tea and watch some TV with her.
1: She's warming up to me. I got to say, this cat reminds me of a reverse color version of a cat I had not long ago. I called her Gypsy. And
2: yeah.
1: I found her as a stray, actually.
2: Yeah.
1: She was like 3 pounds in the middle of winter, and I brought her into my house. And unfortunately, she passed away on me around last year, but she was the greatest cat I ever had.
2: Yeah, she's,
1: I miss her.
2: You can see it in her eyes. She's a very gentle soul. Sweet. She just wants calm in her life.
1: Real soft purrs happening right now.
2: Yeah, and that's what happened with me just outside the studio when I was waiting for you. I had her on my lap, and the purrs started pretty quickly.
1: She's beautiful.
2: She is beautiful. So she'd prefer a peaceful lifestyle, so if that's your home and you got room for that in your home, she'd be your ideal girl.
1: Yeah, and she's got an interesting, unique feature.
2: Yes, she has no tail. I don't know how that happened. We have no idea how that happened. She came in like that. So she does have no tail. So
1: that's kind of a bonus, right? You don't have to step on it in the middle of the night.
2: You know what? It makes her unique.

0: 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In about 2 minutes.
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2: Showers this afternoon, quite windy as well. Temperatures around 17, though showers should taper off tonight, low near 12. Tomorrow, a mix of sun and cloud, the high 19. Saturday and Sunday are looking sunny with highs in the mid-20s.

Them Crooked Vultures, Mind Eraser, No Chaser. Right now, this is Deadmau5, Ghosts and Stuff. 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

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Letters that don't sound great when said out loud. But the government wants us to say them at least every once in a while. Max FM. Aurelia. Barry. Muskoka. 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
1: All right. If you remember, just before the holidays, like we're talking like way back in the Christmas time, we ran a contest called the All Max S Pass, looking for one person who was going to score themselves a year's supply of concert tickets. That winner is Cassie, and I am bringing her on the phone right about now.
2: Hello.
1: Hello, Cassie, my old friend. It's Remy. How you doing?
2: Hey, Remy. Good to hear from you. Good. How are you?
1: Not too bad. Not too bad. I'm curious. You got any plans this weekend? It's the Father's Day weekend.
2: I do. You know what, Remy? We're actually moving today, so I'm busy moving boxes and couches. Well, what have you got signed up for? That's my husband.
1: What did he yell from the back there?
2: He said, depends on what it's for.
1: That's very funny. Well, if you got the energy, I might have something for you Monday night.
2: Okay, what do you got?
1: Do you want to head down to Toronto and check out Young the Giant at History?
2: Oh, sweet. Yes, sign me up.
1: Yeah? You got someone to look after the kids?
2: Yep, Grandma's on duty.
1: Grandma's on duty. Well, if Grandma bails on you, I will sign up my co-op kid just to give a treat.
2: Okay, bring it on.
1: Cassie, our All Max S Pass winner, going to a ton of shows so far this year. I don't know, how many has it been so far?
2: Oh, Remy, I've already lost count. It's only June.
1: Me too. Once it gets past one hand, it's too hard to count on the other.

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1: Good afternoon. I'm Susan Meredith. Final respects were paid to Ontario Provincial Police Constable Tarun Bali today. Bali was killed on the job last week in Hearst, Ontario. A large photograph was placed at the front of the packed Mississauga funeral venue as bagpipes rang out and uniformed OPP pallbearers carried his coffin down the aisle. Chief Superintendent Carl Thomas, who was Bali's regional commander, said the late officer's service and courage will never be forgotten. An 18-year-old has been charged with first-degree murder in the case. Three Saudi Arabian oil tankers sailed through the Strait of Hormuz today as the U.S. and Iran implement the terms of their deal to end the war. Some shipping companies are seeking assurances of safe passage and that mines have been cleared, but it appears companies are gearing up to resume tanker traffic. However, Israel is still conducting airstrikes against Lebanon in defiance of the peace agreement. Ukraine struck a major Moscow oil refinery today, and that's for the second time in a week, in one of its biggest drone attacks since Russia's full-scale invasion over 4 years ago. Ukraine has repeatedly targeted Russian oil facilities, aiming to cut Moscow's revenue for the war and make Russians feel the consequences of the invasion. Some areas have reported fuel shortages. The Moscow attack was the latest embarrassment for Putin. Ukraine President Zelensky says the attacks are designed to get Putin to the bargaining table with a view to ending the war. The 19-year-old wanted as a suspect shooter in a March attack on a U.S. consulate has been arrested. Zara Jabi, for whom Toronto police issued a warrant, and the following raid saw one of their officers shot and killed, surrendered himself yesterday at Pearson Airport, according to a police source. Police allege Jabi is among a group of young men that were recruited into a gun-for-hire network where shootings, filmed to provide video proof, could earn them up to $1,000. Meanwhile, 19-year-old Nicholas Bennett is still in hospital and is accused of shooting and killing Constable Mark Pinizzotto. In sports, at the FIFA World Cup, Canada is looking for their first World Cup win when they face Qatar in a match at BC Place in Vancouver. Kickoff is 3 p.m. Pacific time, 6 p.m. our time. And this afternoon, the Blue Jays swept the Boston Red Sox in their series with a score of 4-3. Next up, the Jays hit Chicago tomorrow for a three-game series there. That's news and sports. The forecast is next. The forecast for Orillia, Barrie, and Muskoka. Cloudy tonight with a 60% chance for evening showers. Wind gusts to 60 kilometers per hour and the overnight low 12 degrees. Tomorrow, a mix of sun and cloud with a windy high of 20. Looking ahead to the weekend, Saturday will be sunny and 20 for the high, while Sunday looks similar, but the high reaches 22 degrees.
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2: Battle for the big stage going down this weekend at Sawdust City Brewing up in Gravenhurst. We got all kinds of details on our website. You can probably find more details at the Sawdust City Brewing website as well. We're going to have our finalists for the big stage to play Tall Pines Festival 2026 going head to head with only one winner coming out on top. Tons and tons of talent this year. Every single submission we had was absolutely golden, and it's sure to be an absolute blast. So if you got a chance and some free time this Saturday night, definitely go and check it out. Nine Inch Nails, Head Like a Hole on the Alternative North 89.1 Max FM.

Said the Whale on American. We got Arkells coming up right now. This is Kings of Leon. Waste a Moment. My name is Remy Smith, and you are listening to the Alternative North 89.1 Max FM.

0: yearning for their whiskey at, of course, the appropriate time. This is probably not an appropriate time. 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
1: We gave away a tentative pair of tickets to go check out Bush a little earlier in the show. We still have a couple pairs left to get away. So if you want in on this possible chance to go check out Bush, text us the keyword Bush to 705-326-8989 and then tell us why you are the Bush super fan and deserve a pair of tickets. We are giving away 5 tentative pairs this week, and next week we're going to be looking for our JJ Wild card, somebody who is a super fan of JJ Wild that is going to steal their pair of tickets from one of our Bush winners this week. Bit of a gamble this week. We don't always play all that nice here at Max FM, but we have fun no matter what we do. Text in the keyword Bush to enter. Right now it's Daft Punk, One More Time, on the Alternative North 89.1 Max FM.

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6: Showers this afternoon, quite windy as well. Temperatures around 17, though showers should taper off tonight, low near 12. Tomorrow, a mix of sun and cloud, the high 19. Saturday and Sunday are looking sunny with highs in the mid-20s.
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Red Hot Chili Peppers, Suck My Kiss. I was just talking about Battle of the Bands coming up this weekend for Tall Pines 2026. Speaking of that, these guys were headliners at that festival last year. It's Moist Resurrection right here on the Alternative North 89.1 Max FM.

0: gives up for about 2.5 minutes of commerce. No? Yeah, well, that's not going to happen because we got to do it. 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
1: 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But wait, Bush fans. We're also looking for 1 JJ Wild superfan. 1 wild card. Get it? 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
1: Apparently, the truth is out there, and we now have access to the information. It's just not really all that climactic like we were hoping. The Pentagon has released some declassified UFO files for us all to watch, read, listen to, and enjoy. I watched a few of these. Admittedly, I haven't listened to the audio recordings or read many of the files yet, but the audio recordings look like they could be promising. They're audio recordings from NASA and some of the stuff that they have spotted while up in space or looking up into space. And the files are what you expect. A lot of black redacted stuff here and there, but some interesting stuff nonetheless. Bottom line, the UFO videos, what you're probably thinking you're going to see. Little blurry dots off in the distance that are unexplainable. UFOs, definitely real. Aliens, maybe not. I kind of feel like if aliens are real and in our neck of the woods, they're going to roll up the windows when they go past this side of the neighborhood. Sneaker pimps.

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Our lady piece is Anybody Home. We got Boy Golden on deck right now. It's Fall Out Boy. This ain't a scene. It's an arms race. And we are the Alternative North, 89.1 Max FM.

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3: Showers this afternoon, quite windy as well. Temperatures around 17, though showers should taper off tonight, low near 12. Tomorrow, a mix of sun and cloud, the high 19. Saturday and Sunday are looking sunny with highs in the mid-20s.

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Wait a minute, my girl. That is it for me today. Fatty's going to come in and keep you company throughout the rest of your night. I'm going to leave you with an absolutely incredible tune. This is Perfect Circle, Judith. And we are the Alternative North, 89.1 Max FM.

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1: Good afternoon. I'm Susan Meredith. Final respects were paid to Ontario Provincial Police Constable Tarun Bali today. Bali was killed on the job last week in Hearst, Ontario. A large photograph was placed at the front of the packed Mississauga funeral venue as bagpipes rang out and uniformed OPP pallbearers carried his coffin down the aisle. Chief Superintendent Carl Thomas, who was Bali's regional commander, said the late officer's service and courage will never be forgotten. An 18-year-old has been charged with first-degree murder in the case. Three Saudi Arabian oil tankers sailed through the Strait of Hormuz today as the U.S. and Iran implement the terms of their deal to end the war. Some shipping companies are seeking assurances of safe passage and that mines have been cleared, but it appears companies are gearing up to resume tanker traffic. However, Israel is still conducting airstrikes against Lebanon in defiance of the peace agreement. Ukraine struck a major Moscow oil refinery today, and that's for the second time in a week, in one of its biggest drone attacks since Russia's full-scale invasion over 4 years ago. Ukraine has repeatedly targeted Russian oil facilities, aiming to cut Moscow's revenue for the war and make Russians feel the consequences of the invasion. Some areas have reported fuel shortages. The Moscow attack was the latest embarrassment for Putin. Ukraine President Zelensky says the attacks are designed to get Putin to the bargaining table with a view to ending the war. The 19-year-old wanted as a suspect shooter in a March attack on a U.S. consulate has been arrested. Zara Jabi, for whom Toronto police issued a warrant, and the following raid saw one of their officers shot and killed, surrendered himself yesterday at Pearson Airport, according to a police source. Police allege Jabi is among a group of young men that were recruited into a gun-for-hire network where shootings, filmed to provide video proof, could earn them up to $1,000. Meanwhile, 19-year-old Nicholas Bennett is still in hospital and is accused of shooting and killing Constable Mark Pinizzotto. In sports, at the FIFA World Cup, Canada is looking for their first World Cup win when they face Qatar in a match at BC Place in Vancouver. Kickoff is 3 p.m. Pacific time, 6 p.m. our time. And this afternoon, the Blue Jays swept the Boston Red Sox in their series with a score of 4-3. Next up, the Jays hit Chicago tomorrow for a three-game series there. The forecast for Orillia, Barrie, and Muskoka: cloudy tonight with a 60% chance for evening showers, wind gusts to 60 kilometers per hour, and the overnight low 12 degrees. Tomorrow, a mix of sun and cloud with a windy high of 20. Looking ahead to the weekend, Saturday will be sunny and 20 for the high, while Sunday looks similar, but the high reaches 22 degrees.
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0: Fatty's greatness as he shapeshifts into a giant lizard-like character. I don't know why. And then back to his human form as Fatty. Fatty Nights on Max.
1: Summer's almost here. It starts on Sunday. Doctors have some tips to stay safe. Pay attention to the weather to avoid situations where you could get heat stroke. Wear sunscreen that's SPF 30 or higher. Wear a helmet when you're riding your bike. Keep your kids nearby if you're in a pool or in a lake with a current, and always wear a life jacket in a boat. Now, here's a super secret fatty tip you can use. Always take Imodium before you go swimming at someone's house. If you're eating someone else's food, it might give you the Rhea, but Imodium will stop you from turning their pool into a tar pit. Here's Filtered.

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Have you ever ordered coffee from a coffee place and you ordered non-dairy milk with your coffee? Something like almond milk, oat milk? If you have, you might be eligible for some money in a lawsuit. We'll talk more in two songs. 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
1: If you've ever ordered a coffee and you got almond milk instead of cow's milk, you could be part of a big lawsuit. Starbucks, Tim Hortons, and Second Cup have been named in a class action lawsuit in Quebec, which alleges they charged more for milk alternatives like almond or soy and price gouged people who can't have dairy or don't want it. I shouldn't be charged more because I'm lactose intolerant. But you should be charged more if you wait until you get to the counter to think about what you want. Then everyone has to wait while you ask the clerk if the matcha latte is that sweet. If you're that person, your drink is $50 now and everyone gets a sip. Here's Korn. Word up.

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2: Cloudy tonight with a 60% chance for evening showers. Wind gusts to 60 kilometers per hour and the overnight low 12 degrees. Tomorrow, a mix of sun and cloud with a windy high of 20. Looking ahead to the weekend, Saturday will be sunny and 20 for the high, while Sunday looks similar, but the high reaches 22 degrees. 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

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Got five straight songs on the way with Foo Fighters, Nine Inch Nails, and Glorious Sons. 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

0: 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The C stands for Canada, and the ISO stands for independent, strong, and overly polite.
1: I mean, well, I used to. Anyways, now it stands for, okay, let's take this outside, buddy.
0: 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Aurelia, Barrie, Muskoka.

0: Fatty Nights on Max.
1: So you know how using cannabis makes you hungry? Scientists are just figuring this out. A study from the University of Calgary found rats get hungrier when exposed to cannabis, and this could be used in humans to increase appetites of people undergoing, for example, chemotherapy, or help people with eating disorders. Now, if hospitals start offering cannabis to patients, that could be a good time to open a burrito shop next to the hospital, or like a convenience store that has every flavor of Doritos and Sour Patch Kids. The patients are happy because they get to munch, and you're happy because you're making a killing from sick people and you don't have a conscience. Here's Weezer.

0: Fatty is literally his name. We aren't making a comment on his weight. The man is gorgeous. Fatty on Max.
1: The World Cup is a week in, and experts say scammers are working overtime to get yo money. So if you're thinking of going to a game, experts say the biggest scams are fake tickets, hotel bookings for non-existent hotels, short-term rentals like Airbnbs, and fake merchandise. I prefer watching the World Cup at home because nobody will judge me when I mispronounce Curacao. It's got that squiggly line under the second C, so it looks like a country from Lord of the Rings. Here's Fun Loving Criminals.

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1: I walk into the teller, I give her the letter. She gives me the loot, the puckered up lips and a wink that I found cute. And I said, baby, baby, baby, is there some karmic she loves?

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It is Fatty with you tonight. You got any controversial street names in your area? There's one up in Kingston they want to change. We'll talk more in two songs. First, Vampire Weekend. You talk-

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1: What's the most controversial street name you know? Over in Kingston, they're looking to change the name of Indian Road to something more respectful of indigenous culture. But most of the people on that street don't want the name changed. But it's important to have respectful street names because it feels like a solution to all the land that was stolen by colonizers. Doesn't actually do anything to address the country's terrible history, but it feels respectful, which means it is. Here's Green Day with Warning.

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6: Cloudy tonight with a 60% chance for evening showers. Wind gusts to 60 kilometers per hour and the overnight low 12 degrees. Tomorrow, a mix of sun and cloud with a windy high of 20. Looking ahead to the weekend, Saturday will be sunny and 20 for the high, while Sunday looks similar, but the high reaches 22 degrees.

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It's Fatty with you tonight. Got five straight songs coming up with Wolf Alice, Cypress Hill, and Basic White. Gonna kick things off with Gob. Here's I Hear You Calling. 89.1 Max FM.

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1: Got a lot of sharks out there trying to take a bite of something. It was hot. A lot of chameleons out there trying to change up anytime something new comes along. Everybody wants a bite. Don't happen overnight.

beautiful sea rock star, you know what I'm saying? But you still trying to get out and work like everybody else, you know? You know, it's a fun job, but it's still a job, you know? Save your money, man. Save your money, too. 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There's gonna be another cat coming out looking like me, sounding like me next year. I know this. It'll be a flip side to what you did. Somebody else trying to spin off.